0: There we go. Final song for Thursday mornings, 9 and 9. The phrase, How to Save a Life, got to number 4 in our mystery year. And a number 8 for Reverend of the Makers, Heavyweight Champion of the World. Well done to David Daniels on the email. We also got Stephen Hudson in Crewe, Dave Sweeney in Church Lawton, and Paul Holt in Stockport. Absolutely spot on with today's answer. 2007 was the year today. And you know what? 99%. Again, we've had no 100% correct answers so far this week. But I have to admire Sue Donoghue, because if you're going to get it wrong in style. I mean, 25 years out is an impressive feat. And between you and me, that's not the furthest that Sue's been out on the 9 at 9 in the past. So 25 years, pretty close for Sue. Gets worse when it's only a year out either side. Get a bit fed up with that. It's understandable, but you know what I mean. So, it means it's back tomorrow with 9 new songs from one mystery year, new clues, the obligatory special secret double bonus points if you can get the year off the first song. But come on, let's go for the 100% tomorrow. Let's give it a go. You know, despite the heat and the clamminess, let's see if we can end the week with 100% correct answers, which means if you don't know exactly on the first song, don't put something down. I don't want guesses, I want correct answers. We're already doing 200 lines. Do you want to make it 300? Back tomorrow.
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Cheshire Salt Radio. It is Thursday morning. That is Terence Trent D'Arby with Wishing Well. Before that, David Guetta and BB Rex's I'm Good. Our brand new song of the week comes from Snow Patrol together with Kylie Minogue. It's called These Alarms.

0: Take Me Impala with Dracula, also Jenny, Jess Glynn, Take Me Home, and Branvan 3000, Drinking in LA. Coming up, got a rewind tune on the way from John Waite, ahead of the latest news at 11 o'clock.
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0: Before we do that, brand new list for today, well done for yesterday. 10 out of 10 by 11:30 for the top 10 most commonly lost items for kids. 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Brand new topic today, an hour to find all 10 items. Bit of luck, another record of 4 out of 5, 214 in a row. Updates roughly every 20 minutes, clues after 11:30 if you need them, answers by 10 to. Your topic today is the top 10 most commonly lost items for adults. Don't be confused, it was kids yesterday, adults today. Will we do it all by 11:30 once again and get in another game of I Spy? Ultimately, that's down to you. First update, 10 past 11.
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1: 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Hits on the Pitch returns, taking over Manchester Rugby Club for one massive party, including the England game showing live. Celebrate the greatest hits of the 80s, 90s and noughties, from Number One to Walking on Sunshine, from Saturday Night to Girls on Film. Sing along to all your favourites. 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

That is brand new from Tate. That is called Sweet July. Beverly Knight now, greatest day. If you want to make contact today with the Big Afternoon Show, let me know what you're up to for your Thursday in the sunshine. Message me via the app, the website, or social. 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
1: Typical take that. That is really cool, really good, and very catchy as well. That is Sweet July. Right, let's do some travel news then. And it's looking all right on the roads around Macclesfield and Congleton. Sandbatter, Old Mill Road, still busy there. Still busy on the M6 north and southbound, but it is free-flowing, which is good. Very busy through Crewe, Grand Junction Retail Park. Bottleneck in there a little bit for some reason. Spot any other problems though, let me know.
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